Yeah, there we go. Bendy Shaped Me by the American Breed, this time from 1968. Forward 10 years, as I said, to 1978, when a different style of music was the rave and the crave. It was, of course, disco. And this is where Gila from Australia decided to make her hit.

It's actually the story of how he met his wife, Alex Warren, and Fever Dream. It's the greatest hits of music. What are you up to? Do tell. James Ross at greatesthitsofmusic.com. That is

She's used it as a platform to launch her residency in Las Vegas. J-Lo, Jennifer Lopez, together with David Guetta and Save Me Tonight. Well, catching up now with some more showbiz and celebrity stories. And ahead of his upcoming tour, Moby has pledged to donate all his earnings from his appearance at Coachella to animal rights organizations, continuing his long-standing activism. After his performance featuring Jacob Lusk, Moby says he hopes to use both revenue and attention to support key causes, reinforcing his purpose before profit. Adele is reportedly returning to the studio 5 years after her last album, 30, and just as she prepares for her acting debut in Cried Heaven. The new track she's recording is expected to feature on the film's soundtrack, marking a creative crossover moment as she balances music and acting, but while continuing to keep away from touring. Madonna has confirmed her new album, Confessions on a Dance Floor Part 2, will be released in July, marking her first record since 2019. Teasing the project online, Madge implied a return to her dance floor roots, with early previews suggesting a bold electronic sound in a new chapter after her reunion with Warner Records.

Baby, I feel good. From the moment I arise. Also optimistic in a time of depression for Ray Davis of the Kinks from 1965.

Duke's talented protege, Billy Strayhorn, captures the musical influence and personality of a distant land with Ray Nance's violin taking a solo role in this arrangement of And Russia Is Her Name.

A currently popular tune with quite a few recordings to its credit is next, and this will be in two-beat style also. It's a typical Girard package, with the rhythm section beating out a steady background while the front row has the ball in general. You'll enjoy this special version of Alabama Jubilee.

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Hello and welcome to the National Community Radio Network Folk Show. I'm Jane Bauer and I'm here pre-recording in the studios of Radio Adelaide in South Australia, Kaurna Country. And I hope you enjoy the selection of music I've got for you this week. We're going to start off with Seal Prince and the Roof Rats. They're Australian. Lockie Chomley formed the group in 2022. They're going to have a self-titled album out later this year. They're from Ballarat, Geelong, Victoria, or Warrawarrang country, and this is Life Finds a Way.

Leah Senior has deliberately recorded that mother song to sound like 1970s British folk rock. She's from Victoria, and that's a track that's a single that's going to be part of an album out on June the 19th called Road Night. And before that, another track from our forthcoming album, that was Seal Prince and the Roof Rats, great song, I think, with Life Finds a Way. Let's go over to Western Australia now. This is folk duo Whiskey Jack and Kiva Jazz, another single release, and this is Remain Strange.

That's JC and the Tree with Outrun the Sun. And JC and the Tree are Jess on guitar and Jacinta on fiddle, and they're from Victoria. And before that, it was Remain Strange, Western Australian folk duo Whiskey Jack and Kiva Jazz with their single that they've just put out. We're going to go to Adelaide now. This is a folk collective, and I don't know how they organise themselves. There's so many in the group. They're called Bromham, and this is their track, Life is Long.

That's Melbourne folk rock band Things of Stone and Wood from their album Ray Street, which is the first album they've made in 23 years. They've been going as a group for almost 40 years. That track is called Don't Fall Down the Rabbit Hole. And before that, it was Adelaide band Bromham, or the Folk Collective, with Life is Long. I think they're writing some great lyrics at the moment, Australian singer-songwriters and bands. Well, even more with this next track, this is the Mills Sisters with the song Mabo. It's from an album, Our Home, Our Land, Something to Sing About. And the Mills Sisters are from Thursday Island. They're Torres Strait cultural ambassadors. And this song is a tribute to Eddie Mabo, and it highlights the struggle by Torres Strait Islanders for their land rights.